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Yeah, hope you enjoyed that. I messed up at the end, sorry about that. Yeah. Hope you enjoyed it. Still, glory to God.

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I just say it. I need you to listen.

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morning. Good morning. Welcome to The Breakfast Show here on Radio Plus. I'm Shalisa, in for Macca, on this wonderful Wednesday morning. And that is Disclosure. The sun comes up tremendous, opening the show very nicely on this, The Breakfast Show's first hour. How are you doing? I hope you're waking up wonderfully and getting the best start to your day. Why not let me help you with that? Get your shout out and get your track played as part of Coventry's Greatest Hits Request. It is studio at radioplus.org.uk to get your shout out and get your track played too. I'm looking forward to hearing from you. So much coming up in the show for you. Just after 8 o'clock, it is another play of my record of the week. Gracie Abrams, Hit the Wall. Excited for that. So make sure you're here and we'll get the ball rolling. Yes, this is Martin Garrix and Ed Sheeran. Repeat It.

0: Hold Me in the Dark, getting us into this, the first hour with style. How are you doing on this Wednesday morning? I hope you're getting things done and getting where you need to go. We're still waiting on that promised sunshine. I feel more anticipation than a child waiting for Christmas morning. I am more than ready for the hot weather to arrive. Friday cannot come quick enough. Can't wait. But we can heat things up for ourselves right now, because I've got Maroon 5 on the way, but it is Cat's Eye. Coming up next.
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0: 5, Heroin, doing great work with that track, really bringing the good energy to the show. 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I have Sunny Federa and Crystal on the list, and they're definitely getting in, but it is Taylor Swift. She's coming up next.
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Sunny Padira and Crystal, my loving. Yes, it was my first morning boogie. Had to do it. So much fun, so much good music, and so much good contact. Thank you for getting in touch. Keep the contact coming. It is studio@radioplus.org.uk. I'm waiting to hear from you. I have heard from Kat in Spon End, says she's listening and enjoying the show. Heading out for the school run. She has tickets to see Wellabration at the HMV Empire on Friday, the 22nd of May, a tribute to Paul Weller. She's excited for that. Wants to hear some Another and 54 Ultra, of course.

0: sorry. You have reached a number that has been disconnected or is no longer in service. If you feel you have reached this recording in error, please check the number and try your call again.
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Joel Corey and Ra, Devotion's Sweetest Emotion, bringing music magic to the show, The Breakfast Show, on this Wednesday morning. Hope you're doing well, getting things done, doing good for yourself and others. And make sure one of those things you do is get in touch with the show and let me know what you're up to and what you want to hear. 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I have Bauer on the list, definitely getting in, but it is Milky and More Grab right now with Just the Way You Are.

That is Bauer with Better, getting the good vibes flowing through this The Breakfast Show on this Wednesday morning with style. Make sure you stay here. There's lots of good tunes coming. And make sure you get in touch. It is studio at radioplus.org.uk. Get that shout out. Make sure you do. It is the news up next, and we can get there with Sam Fender and Olivia Dean, the number one track in the land, record breaking.

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2: No matter what, no matter what, you got

Runway. Good morning, good morning. If you have just joined us, I'm Shalisa in for Macca on this wonderful Wednesday morning. And that is Lady Gaga and Doechii, Runway, moving us nicely into this, the second hour, with style. How are you doing? I hope you're doing well this morning as we wait for the warm weather to arrive like an Amazon delivery. So much fun, so much good music to come. 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To get your track played. Make sure you do. Right now, it is time for my record of the week. Yes, this is Gracie Abrams. Hit the Wall.

0: Tomlinson sunflowers that I take very personally, as that is my favourite flower. Thank you, Louis. Didn't get you anything, but such good energy on the show. Yes, I'm feeling that morning people energy kicking in. Hope you're feeling good too, getting things done. And I hope one of those things is getting in touch with the show. It is studio@radioplus.org.uk. So let me know what you're up to and what you want to hear. Excited to hear from you. Lots more good tunes on the way. I have Brody and Goddard. They're coming, but it is Prosper and Clooney up next.
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0: Brody and Goddard, white wine, bringing great vibes to the show on this Wednesday morning. 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Waiting to hear from you. I have Alex Warren on the list and he's definitely getting in, but it is Harry Styles popping in from the Together Together tour. He's coming up next.
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Alex Warren getting us up and on into this, the second hour of The Breakfast Show on this Wednesday morning. Really having a good time. Hope you're enjoying the show. Thank you for the contact. I am loving hearing from you. Keep it coming. It is studio@radioblast.org.uk. Make sure you do. I have heard from Dee in Earlsdon, said he's listening and enjoying the music. Off to work in a bit, but he's out tonight into the town, Mr. Shenanigans, to celebrate the bar. Being named Best City Centre Venue at the Best Bar None Awards. Wants to hear some Charlie XCX. Yes, of course. This is rock music.

BTS Swim, doing the business with that track, still enjoying it as much as I did when I first heard it. So much good music coming. Make sure you stay here. Hope you're enjoying the music too. Make sure you get in touch and get that last shout out and get the last of Coventry's greatest hits requests. It is studio@radioplus.org.uk, waiting to hear from you. I have Iris Starr on the list and she's definitely getting in, but it is Moolah Jones right now with Love Letters.

Star, Where Do We Go? And before that, it was The Last Dinner Party. Big Dog doing big things with that track. So much good music. Taking us to the top of the hour. Make sure you stay here. Still so much more to come. It is the news up next, and we can get there with Niall Horan. Yes, little more time.

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Good morning. Good morning. If you have just joined us, I'm Shalisa in for Macca on this wonderful Wednesday morning. And that is Zara Larsson and Pink Panther Rest Midnight Sun Girls Trip, getting us into this, the last hour of the breakfast show so nicely. How are you doing? Hope you're doing well out there. Still time to get that last shout out and get the last of Coventry's greatest hits requested in studio at radioplus.org.uk. Get that track played and get that shout out. Waiting to hear from you. I have Casey Musgraves on the way, but it is Calvin Harris and Jazzy, our former record of the week, right now with Satisfy.

0: Stacey Musgrave's Dry Spell, smoothing us through this, the last hour of The Breakfast Show. So good. Really love that tune. Hope you enjoy the music too. I'm really enjoying hearing from you. Keep the contact coming. It is studio@radioplus.org.uk. Get that last shout out and get the last of Conchie's greatest hits requests. Make sure you do. I've got Madonna and Sabrina Carpenter on the list. They're definitely getting in, but it is Lewis Capaldi. He's coming up next.
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1: Madonna and Sabrina Carpenter, bringing music magic to the show with Bring Your Love, our former record of the week, of course. 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I've got Holly Humberstone on the list here. Yeah, she's getting in. But it is Samba. He's coming up next.
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Humberstone, Cruel World. Really enjoying the show. Hope you're enjoying the music too. And I'm really enjoying hearing from you. Thank you for getting in touch and letting me know what you've been up to and what you've been wanting to hear. I have heard from Glenn in Bindley. Said he's listening and enjoying the music. He's off to work in a bit, but he's out tonight. He's going to the Dove Club in Far Gosford to meet up with friends and talk all things car related. Wants to hear some Olivia Rodrigo. Of course.

Juno, 4 a.m., just 15 years old, doing big things at Radio Blast. Definitely one to watch. Exclusive to Radio Blast. So exciting. And there's so much more good music to come. Just after 10 o'clock, there's 3 more hours of really good tunes. Then it is the recharge at 1 o'clock. Paul is back with the big afternoon show at 2 o'clock. 4 hours of really good tunes and chat. Then it is the City Hit List, where you're in charge of the music. You be the DJ. 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Make sure you get your track played. Then it is the PM Music Cafe with Freddie and Charlie. Make sure you stay here. Just good tunes coming like this. This is Madison Beer. Love a girl.

Medicine Bear Lover Girl, bringing us beautifully to the top of the hour and the end of the show. Yes, that is it from me on this Wednesday morning. I've had the best time. I hope you enjoy the show too. Thank you for getting in touch and letting me know what you've been up to and what you've been wanting to hear. Looking forward to being back with you tomorrow in for Macca with more amazing music and more of your shout outs and more of your Coventry's greatest hits requests, and of course another play of my record of the week, that is Gracie Abrams' Hit the Wall. Excited for all of that. I can't wait to be back with you tomorrow. Until then, I'll leave you with this. This is Dermot Kennedy, Turnstile.

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1: Turning on the TV, a man dressed in black says the tensions and waters are rising. Happiness is treason, fiction is fact, and the storm's always on the horizon.

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Though this season of her life had been cold, lonely, and tough, though she slipped back into a darkness she had hoped by now to have overcome, she had learned a beautiful lesson as she kissed her girls goodbye and thanked them for getting her out the house. That maybe...

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That is Olivia Rodrigo, Drop Dead, starting off your Wednesday afternoon. How are you doing? It's Paul. Delighted to be with you guys, as per usual. We are going to be here for the next 4 hours playing you all of our best tunes to take you through a grey afternoon. There's a hint of rain on the horizon, but we'll keep playing you. So you can forget all about that, just like this. From Overpass, this is Sandman.

ever think of us, or are you happier? And I'm sorry the ones you loved couldn't make you happier.

0: just coming up on quarter past the hour on your Wednesday afternoon across the city of Coventry. How are you doing, folks? It's Paul here all the way through until 6 o'clock. As usual, we got loads of stuff coming up for you throughout this afternoon, including your hourly features. Stick around to find out which one of those we're playing very shortly.
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Time for your essential tunes for this week across the city of Coventry. And we have four this week, not three, because we plucked them from the new releases for you guys. Starting off with Gracie Abrams, this is Hit the Wall.

That's Georgia Smith. What's done is done. And we are halfway through your essential tunes for this week. Following up with a couple more, this is Martin Garrix and Ed Sheeran and Repeated.

0: That's a nut of an Eddie and like it. That is your essential tunes for this week, playing them every single day round about this time. So if you caught the end of that one and thought that was cool, you can listen again tomorrow. Got loads more great tunes coming up next.
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That is Miley Cyrus on Radio Plus. How are you doing? It is Paul, and we are already racing through your hour here. Coming up to 10 to, it's time for another one of your Coventry's greatest hits. These are the tunes that you guys love and have got in touch and wants to play, and this is what you've picked for this hour.

0: Coming up to the end of an hour here on your Wednesday afternoon, which means we need to step aside for the news, of course. But don't worry, we've got loads more tunes coming up. I won't be gone for that long. I'll be back in the next hour with more fantastic tunes for you. Another one of your Coventry's greatest hits. 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And let us know what tunes you want to hear. 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Going to go up to the news, though, with this.
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How are you doing? It's Paul all the way through till 6, playing you loads of great tunes, and I'll keep playing you stuff like this.

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0: 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There is your Tea Break Triple on a Wednesday afternoon, just gone 20 to 4. Music coming up from Madison Beer and with the MC right after this.
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That is Wiz the MC, Wait For You on Radio Plus. Now it's time for another one of your Coventry's greatest hits. And what do you do when you're working the way through the day and it's stressful? All you can do is do what Jungle do. Carry on.

That's about it for this hour, folks, across the city of Coventry. Loads more stuff coming up for you after 4 o'clock, so stick around.

We're back for another hour here on Radio Plus. It is Paul. It is your Wednesday afternoon on a day when the weather doesn't really know what it's doing. We had a fox's wedding earlier on. If you've never heard that phrase, that's for raining and sunshine at the same time. Apparently it's a local phrase. I heard my nan use it growing up, and I've used it ever since. So that's happening. But in the meantime, we don't know what's going to be coming between now and 6 o'clock with the weather, but we do know there's going to be loads more great music to take you through and get you home, just like this.

Though this season of her life had been cold, lonely, and tough, though she slipped back into a darkness she had hoped by now to have overcome, she had learned a beautiful lesson as she kissed her girls goodbye and thanked them for getting her out the house. That maybe...

First time in a long time, she believed that one day she would again feel the sun. She must be patient. She must have faith in the seeds that are planted beneath the snow. She must hold on, and she must let go. She'll be all right. No riding shining armored knight. She will save herself this time. And in fact, tonight, she did confirm. The cold never lasts, my darling. It just teaches the heart how to

0: Coming up on 20 past the hour on Radio Plus. How you doing? It's Paul ticking along all the way through until 6 o'clock. Delighted to be with you guys as always. And we're going to keep playing loads of great stuff for you on a very changeable day weather-wise. We'll just keep things going for you. Stick around.
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0: That is Fred again, Romeo and High, Lights Out on Radio Plus. Before that was Eli and Fur and Insomnia and Fatboy Slim as well. 20 to 5, music coming up from Meek and Ray as well next.
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Time for another Coventry's Greatest Hits as we come up to the end of another hour. And this one is from Arlo Parks. You guys are loving this one. It's called Get Go.

0: Last hour of your Wednesday afternoon show here on Radio Plus. It's Paul here all the way through till six. Delighted to be with you guys as per usual. What are we playing? We're playing the best tunes for your commute home. Just like this from Fred Again and Jamie T.
1: Remember that night at the Hippodrome? Never knew that look when you look at me. 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You're the salt, I'm the lemon on the top. Heart quickened, south of the river. 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

That is the Sub Focus remix of Rag and Bone Man, All You Ever Wanted on Radio Plus. Before that, we've Richard Durand, It's Not Too Late, and Tim Nicol with Rebirth as well. That is your Homeward Bound.

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coming up to 5 to 6, and time for one last Coventry's greatest hits on this afternoon. And of course, it's Milky and Mulgrab. This is Just the Way You Are.

That is about it for your Wednesday afternoon on another Radio Plus afternoon show. I've been Paul. I'll be back tomorrow between 2 and 6. Cher is here in the morning. City Hit List is next, and I'll see you later.

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Though this season of her life had been cold, lonely, and tough, though she slipped back into a darkness she had hoped by now to have overcome, she had learned a beautiful lesson as she kissed her girls goodbye and thanked them for getting her out the house. That maybe...

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on a mission, making bad decisions. 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Let's ride.

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